But now, our New York Knicks are NBA champions. Baby, let's go. It's 103.5 K2, the Beat of New York Pro Style up in the building. Of course, the first ticker tape parade for the New York Knicks in their history, which is crazy, is actually happening this Thursday, New York. How iconic is this that we are alive and here for it? All right, don't forget the start time, 10 a.m. It begins at Battery Park, travels north along Broadway up to City Hall, of course, where the mayor is going to give them keys to the city. They'll speak, all that good stuff, okay? And, of course, that strip is considered the Canyon of Heroes, okay? And they definitely are heroes today, baby. You know what I mean? Shout out to the Knicks. Full details online, of course. You can follow us on social media at 103.5 K2 at DJ Pro Style. We posted everything right there for you also. And let's get back to the music right here on your number one.

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All the stories you want to get caught up on. KTU.

The beat of New York. Now, of course, that our Knicks are world champions, we can focus on the FIFA World Cup, because there was no way I could focus on that while the Knicks were still playing. You know what I'm saying? So now that that's out the way, I could focus all my energy on what's about to go down. And what's going down is some big events and watch parties at the American Dream Mall kicking off this Friday. I'll be there. I mean, I know they're already having events there, but this Friday I will be there. This Friday, June 19th, spinning live inside the mall at the Dream Fan Fest. All right, full details online. Head over to KT.com. Go to my Instagram at DJ Pro Style. Of course, you can go to the American Dream social media. They have everything posted there. So looking forward to seeing everybody out there. It's going to be an amazing time. All right, keep it locked where you got it. The Mix on the way.

up in the spot, holding you down. All right, listen, on the way, I got some Tyler, some Genuine, some Taylor Swift lined up, some Avicii coming up, some Jay-Z, and more info, of course, on the Ticket Tape Parade happening this Thursday.

love. MJ be on your number one. It's 103.5 KT, the beat of New York. Pro Style up in the building, holding you down. 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Let's

lot of people in New York, baby, because the Knicks are champions. It's 103.5 K2, the beat of New York, all right? The Ticker Tape Parade. It's going down this Thursday. Now, let me give you some info on this, all right? The Ticker Tape Parade, or the parades, I should say, are reserved for monumental civic, military, and sports celebrations. Now, while the Knicks celebration marks the 210th parade in Lower Manhattan, it is notably the first one ever held in the franchise's history. So shout out to the Knicks. I can't believe this is their first Ticker Tape Parade. Even more of an important reason to be out there and to witness it with your kids and your family, because, you know, you never know when it's going to happen again. Okay, now, it's going down this Thursday starting at 10 a.m. Right there near the Battery and traveling north along Broadway through the Canyon of Heroes all the way up to City Hall, all right? Full details online, ktu.com. Let's go.

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Pro Style up in the building on your 103.5 K2 The Beat of New York. So listen, I'm about to go live in the mix. Let me know what you guys want to hear. 1-800-245-1035 number. Energy lined up on the way. 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

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We got you covered.

Rich Freakones. Going down. Swing 3-5 KC, the beat of New York Pro Style up in the building. Holding down. Shout out to everybody, of course, out there on the check. And I still got time. I'm with you all the way to midnight. So let me know what you want to hear. 1-800-245-1035. Let's take it back to some Whitney.

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0: song. 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
1: Boogie Shoes, Casey, and the Sunshine Band.
0: There you go. Marie, you've got
2: Marie
0: it.
2: Marie for the win.
1: Yes, I was going to marry Casey. I was going to marry.
0: Oh, did you have the posters up in your bedroom above your headboard?
1: Yes, of course.
0: First of all, hi, Marie. Hi, Astra. Hi, of course, Samantha Stander. Anthony, producing Anthony. You going to the Dicker Tape? The Dicker Tape. Yeah, he'll be at the Dicker Tape.
1: I want to go to that party.
3: I'm still drinking. I've been drinking since Saturday, so excuse me.
0: Yeah.
2: Look so at you're this, going, this early.
0: You're going, right, Anthony? You're going to go to the parade? You want to put the beer down? It really, it's... Holy shoot.
3: I apologize.
0: Dude,
3: sorry.
0: It is not even 10 a.m. in the morning and you're already drinking a beer.
3: It's a whole week is a national holiday.
0: Due to the Knicks, so. Obviously.
3: Wow. Yes, obviously. Yes.
0: What kind of beer is that? What are you drinking today?
3: Sam Adams.
1: All right. That's the drink of choice on Tuesdays is Sam Adams Day.
3: It's the beer of men. It's the beer of men.
0: All right, Anthony, tell me a little bit about the parade. 3 million people are going to show up. Where are you going to stand?
3: I don't know, in the middle.
2: Good luck.
3: It's Battery Park to City Hall. It's going to start at 10 a.m. And I think I'm going to be taking the ferry there, so this should be fun.
0: Yeah.
2: I do have a fun fact. We have a Liberty Bagels location in Wall Street, which is right there where the parade's going. So maybe we can make a little
0: shameless plug there for our office of the week.
3: You could have saved the plugs for the next break, Astra. Now?
2: I'm sorry, but I'm just saying maybe he can let you stand in the store to watch it. That's my point.
0: Oh, hook that up, Astra. Yeah. You sleep with the manager. Hook it up.
2: Wait, what?
0: No, of course you don't. No, I take that back. I just play. I'm playing. Astra doesn't sleep with anybody but Richmond. So anyways, we're just going to go on. All right, let's go to Astra now. It's everything entertainment, showbiz, dirt to dish, Astra.
2: All right, the Freedom 250 UFC event that took place at the White House sounds like it's a one and done because according to Dana White, although the event was epic, it's way too expensive to do again. Apparently, the UFC covered the cost, which was $60 million, but the promotion ultimately lost tens of millions of dollars. James Barker, the executive producer of Love Island USA, died while the series was being filmed in

0: crew right here. Good morning, everyone. Coming up, we got War to Roses. We've got the update on that woman. If you might remember, Marie, this was about 4.5, 5 months ago. That listener who called in and caught his wife cheating not once, but twice, and then again. Oh. And it was because he just couldn't get it together sexually.
1: I like it a little bit rough. I can't lie.
2: Oh.
1: I like him to slap me a little with his hand. And then,
3: Stop. I can't f***ing listen to this.
0: Okay, all right, Steve. You have got to be kidding me. Gail? Your husband, Steve, has been on the phone the entire time.
3: Everything Steve? We've been through, everything I've forgiven. Do it again?
0: Gail?
3: I know what you want to do.
1: What?
2: Steve?
3: You want to play
2: Steve.
3: The
2: So
3: victim.
2: Sorry, Steve.
1: No, you don't. If you had learned from the first time and given me what I wanted, it's your fault.
3: I'm done.
0: Whose fault is it? I mean, she gave him time and time again the warnings.
2: Yes.
0: Get it together in bed,
2: right,
0: or I'm out of here.
2: Speak my love language. This is what I'd like.
0: And so he didn't heed the warnings, and it happened again. So it got way out of control. We've got the update on that coming up in just a minute, of course, on War of the Roses. Am I the only one here on the crew? And I think I am. I think Marie as well is. You're a hobbyist as well. I love my Michaels. I love Hobby Lobby.
2: Yeah.
0: Yeah, so this guy, he's going viral on a video after he took a Geiger counter into Michael's. He went up to the beads and he covered the, he scanned the Geiger counter over the beads. And these beads registered 40 CPM to over 500 CPM right there on the aisle. And this video is going viral right now.
4: I've seen that. It is kind of wild.
2: That's crazy.
0: So they're radioactive. According to him, the beads appear to contain what they call uranium glass, a material of small amounts of uranium, obviously, that reacts under UV light.
4: The experts say, yes, there is radiation. You are right. That gentleman's right. And that 500 counts per minute, that CPM, that's what that stands for, meaning there are ionizing radiation particles per minute coming from those beads. But the experts say, hey, not harmful at that level.
0: Okay, I got it. But here's the deal. This is where it gets a little crazy. There was a woman, a mother in Ohio, that her baby was digesting and chewing on and putting these beads in the baby's mouth. All right, now it's getting a little sticky.
5: What are these beads used for, does it say? Like, what are they?
0: Yeah, the jewelry.
5: Oh, jewelry, okay.
4: Oh, there's no shortage. My goodness, in 2026, everything is so harmful. Teflon pans are going to kill you today. They have PUFAs in them.
0: What is a PUFA?
4: Right? That is a forever chemical. It covers a
5: Snooki haircut.
4: No, it stands for polyfluoroalkyl substances, and it's a family of thousands of man-made chemicals developed beginning in the 1940s. And these chemicals are notoriously slow at exiting the body, hence the forever chemical. And one of the worst culprits is scratched Teflon pans.
0: What about granite countertops?
2: Mm-hmm. Yes, I read about the granite countertops. Yeah. I had also read that there were several bathroom and kitchen faucets sold on Amazon, and when they tested them, they were filled with lead. So if you were taking drinking water or, filling up a pot, there was going to be lead in that water. As well as, you ever put cinnamon in your coffee?
6: Of course.
4: Sure.
2: Filled with lead. So check your spice cabinets. I have another one, and I don't know if this is a rumor or not, if anybody else has heard this. The black spatulas, they say don't use the black
0: Oh, that's all I use. Spatula. I use that. That's all I use is a black spatula. Yeah.
2: They're saying to use wood or a lighter color, but do not use any of the black, black spoons.
0: No
2: black
0: wonder I got that growth on the side of my ass. I didn't know. Look at that. I got to look at that. So... War to Roses coming up. We've got the update on that woman who is majorly sexually deprived. You'll hear the call next. And boy, she gets crazy. Next on KTU.
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1: 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And here we go. The five-month update on this episode following the call.
2: So I was really hesitant about calling you guys, but I've heard you guys a lot. So,
1: all right, you know what? You, by the way, you don't have to, even though you signed the paperwork, all that kind of stuff, and to get on the show, you don't have to do it.
2: I don't know what else to do.
1: You caught her cheating once. Okay, so let me just get it out in the open. You just to bring Marie up.
2: You know,
1: to
2: she's
1: speed.
2: My wife. What am I supposed to do? I caught her cheating.
3: Yeah.
2: And I.
1: He made her quit her job, so she quit her job because she was caught cheating with somebody at work.
3: And that's understandable. She did the right thing.
1: What's the story with the missing key today?
2: So we have a home. So we have a guest house in the back for family and friends to stay. We have a key for the guest house. We never use that key unless people are staying with us. It's always right there in the drawer, right there in the drawer. I come home recently, the key's gone. Where's the key? There's no one in the guest house. We haven't had anybody stay with us in, I would say, 6 months, maybe more. Where's the key? Now the key's been missing a third time, and I've confronted her about it. No excuse. She just says, I don't know. And then you want to know what?
1: Jeez.
2: Next day, guess what? Key's back in the drawer.
1: This is happening, Marie, when he's out of town. He comes back, and that's when this is all going down. Not once, but three. Yeah, exactly.
2: And the woman goes from 0 to 100 in the flip of a dime.
1: But don't say anything, okay? Don't come in out of nowhere. Marie's got to do her thing, okay?
2: Okay.
1: All right, you ready?
2: Yeah.
1: We're going to see who she sends the roses to.
2: I'll be quiet. I'm not saying a word until you tell
1: me to. All right, here we go.
4: Hello?
3: Hi, I'm calling for Gail.
4: This is Gail.
3: Hi, Gail. My name is Marie. I'm calling from redroses.com. We have some roses for you, and I just need to confirm some information for delivery.
4: Okay.
3: Somebody has sent you roses today. It's a secret admirer.
4: Wow, that's surprising.
3: Yeah, I know.
4: I'm married. My admirer is not that secret.
3: Well, like I said, I cannot divulge their name to you.
4: Is it my husband?
3: Well, what is your husband's name?
4: Steve Morgan.
3: No, it is not.
4: It's not.
3: No, it's not.
4: Wow. That's another story.
3: So
4: it's another man that's not going to go over very well.
3: Well, you have an opportunity to send your secret admirer roses back. I don't know if you want to do that, but you...
4: Well, of course, I would want to send them somewhere. I can't have them sent to my home.
3: Oh, so you don't want to receive these flowers? Is that what you're saying?
4: I do not want to receive these flowers at my home, no.
3: Okay, maybe at your office. You could give me your office address.
4: I don't work right now. I don't have a job. There's no other place to send them. Why can't you tell me who they're from?
3: Well, I can't. It's a secret admirer.
4: What I
3: can offer you is that you can take these roses and send them back to the person, your secret admirer, who sent them to you, and with a different note.
4: Well, just give me a minute here. No one else would know if I did that, right?
3: Well, no one but your secret admirer.
4: But not to my home. I mean, there wouldn't be any receipt.
3: No.
4: That would come to my home.
3: No.
4: Do women send roses to men?
3: Well, what's his favorite color?
4: Pink?
3: White? Red?
4: No.
3: Naughty
4: no,
3: girl.
4: Nothing.
3: You're naughty. Because you just, I'm just realizing, you know, your husband. Your husband is not sending these roses to you. It's a secret admirer. So,
4: well,
3: it's hot and it's sexy and it's. You're married and you're seeing another man on the side and you're sneaking to another house, maybe even your own house, maybe even your guest house.
4: Oh, my God.
3: Is he cute? Is he really hot?
4: Oh,
3: come on. This is the best call of my day. Please, please, please. You got to. Can you tell me? Will you tell me? Please, please.
4: You know, different guys do different things.
3: Yes.
4: In a different way. My husband doesn't do these things.
3: Oh,
4: he's very regular.
3: Okay, and this guy
4: and
3: is straight. A little...
4: And this guy, he's wild and adventurous.
3: Ooh, yeah. No, you...
4: There's certain things I would like, but I can't even ask him. But this other guy.
3: Yeah.
4: Because I like it a little bit rough. I can't lie.
3: Oh.
4: I like him to slap me a little with his hand. And then...
5: Stop. Stop. I can't listen to this.
6: Okay, all right, Steve. You have got to be kidding me. Gail? My name is Sean Hamilton. I'm a radio personality in New York City on WKT Radio. You're on a feature called War of the Roses. Now, I want you to listen without... Don't say anything. Do not say anything right now, Gail. Your husband, Steve, has been on the phone the entire time on this feature that we do. Okay?
4: What?
6: And Maria's not with a rose company.
4: What?
3: Steve?
5: We've been through, everything I've forgiven. You did this once. I probably more than once, and you're doing it a... You're doing it again?
6: Gail.
5: I know what you want to do. You want to play
3: Steve,
5: the...
3: So victim. Sorry, Steve.
6: Steve,
3: oh,
6: Steve. Yep.
4: No, you don't. If you had learned from
5: what?
4: The first
5: guess
4: time
5: what?
4: And given
5: guess
4: me what I
5: Gail.
4: Wanted.
5: Guess what, honey?
4: I wouldn't... It's your
5: done.
4: Fault.
5: I'm done.
6: Gail, let me ask you something, Gail. Why weren't you honest with him from jump? Why did you want to stay with Steve in the first place? Why didn't you just walk away when you were caught the first time almost 2 years ago from cheating behind
4: because
6: his back?
4: I love you, Steve.
3: Gail, honey, come on. Look.
4: It just sucks.
3: Gail.
4: I can't help it.
6: Whoa.
4: I can't. It's just part.
3: Are you a sex addict? Maybe you have a sex addiction.
5: I'm not enough, yeah? I can't just love my wife?
3: It's not fair to do to Steve. Steve sounds like a wonderful husband, a lovely man. He's committed to you. He forgave you. He was willing to give it another shot. It's just, Steve is not obviously what you need, Gail, and you need to let him go.
4: I don't want to.
5: She's not letting me go. She is the one who is done.
6: This is a first on War of the Roses.
5: I'm done. Do not be home when I get home. I'm done.
4: I will be in the guest house.
6: Yeah.
3: Oh, my goodness.
6: 1-800-245-1035.
7: Can I stay in the guest house? I don't
6: want
7: to. I need a place.
3: Anthony, you're not helping, Anthony. You're not helping.
7: I need a place.
6: Well, this is probably one of the most bizarre updates I've ever encountered, at least in a long time. Last night we talked to Steve, and here we are 5 months later. Steve agreed and continues to agree to allow her to continue to live in the guest house. 5 months later, they're still together. We spoke to Steve, like I said, last night, and according to him, Gail hasn't, shall we say, strayed off whatsoever, and... They are continuing to work through their problems, quote unquote. But this is where it starts to get a little weird. She's absolutely never allowed inside the main house. When they have sex, according to Steve, he only has sex with her in the guest house. So, and we go, well, I don't understand. What is she under lock and key? Do you? He goes, well, I monitor her every move. And I'm going, whoa, this is... It's getting to be a little bizarre. I might want to do a one-year update on this couple. This is, they only have sex in the guest house and she's never allowed in the main house? What is happening there? An all-new, brand-new War of the Roses tomorrow. Just a little reminder, 6:30 and 8:30 tomorrow right here with the crew on KTU.
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I'm Astra from Hollywood Hamilton and the KTU Morning Crew, and we've got the Feel Good Flashback Track of the Morning. 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
1: What we're gonna do right here is go back, way back.
2: 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Everybody's Free, 1991 on the Feel Good Flashback Track of the Day. And who wanted this one, Marie?
3: Gina from Soho. And she writes, after a tough divorce, my friends surprised me with a party at a little place on West 23rd Street. I don't think it's even there anymore. The night was winding down, and on the ride home, this song came on. I remember sitting there thinking that maybe this new chapter wasn't scary after all. Maybe it was freedom. Aww. Every time I hear it, I'm reminded how lucky I was to have those friends by my side.
2: No doubt the station was KTU. The Feel Good Flashback Track of the Day. Everybody's Free from Rosala. Everybody.

0: Incredibly great music you hear every morning, same time, 7 a.m., the feel-good flashback track of the day. And who was the woman that wanted to hear that going through the divorce?
1: Gina.
0: Gina, there you go. There's your song, Everybody's Free, 1991. Let's get some flashback facts from Astra.
2: That was the second single from Rosalía's second album, Everybody's Free, and was a staple in the clubs in Ibiza and Mallorca in the summer of 1991. 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
0: Nice. All right. Feel good flashback track of the day. 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
0: Anthony, when's the opening game? When's the first game here at MetLife? When do we know?
4: Yeah, it's actually already happened.
0: Oh, yeah. Okay. Never mind. You're not on it. Thank you, Anthony.
4: Team USA won actually on Saturday, 41.
1: Woo! That was an amazing game.
4: I think it's the first time since 1929 that the USA scored four goals in one game.
0: Love it.
2: Congrats to us.
1: Woo, woo.
2: No registration or fee is required, and you can see the full schedule at streetsoccerusa.org. After almost 3 years, the Inlet Cafe in Highlands has reopened with its original ownership. Stop by if you're headed down the shore to check out the stunning views of Sandy Hook Bay. Free movie night returns to Bryant Park starting on July 13th, running through September 14th. Movies start at 8 p.m. and the lawn opens at 5 p.m. for picnicking. You can actually buy food from vendors at the Hester Street Fair at the Fountain Terrace. That runs from 4 to 8:30 p.m. and there's also a bar tent right to the left of the screen. And speaking of movies, AMC's Summer Movie Camp is returning with $3 movie tickets to family favorite movies every Monday and Wednesday. The program runs from June 22nd to August 12th, and a portion of the proceeds will support the Will Rogers Motion Picture Pioneers Foundation. You could head to amctheaters.com for tickets. And that's what's happening.
0: That's what's happening. Everything local right there with Astra. Translation, just a bunch of free stuff for Astra. That's basically what that is.
2: I wish.
0: There it is. Thank you, Astra. All right, tell us something good. This is my favorite feature where we get to know the listener a little bit better. And every time we do this, there's always somebody out there with such an interesting story. 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
1: This is Sasha from the city.
2: Tell me something good.
0: All right, here's the big question, the $1 million question. No, well, you don't get $1 million. It's just basically a T-shirt. Sasha from the city, tell the crew and I something good.
1: Man, in my 8 years of being a cocktail waitress, I finally got $1,000 tip. It happened.
0: How much?
1: $1,000.
3: Wow.
0: Nice. Nice. Okay.
4: Yeah, where do you waitress?
0: Yeah.
1: I waitress. I mean, you know how it works. But and finally, something happened that was, I couldn't even believe it myself. I couldn't believe it. Basically above the earth, because I work in I work at a place where it's like, you know, we're in the air.
0: You're in the air? Okay, all right. So this is going to be good. Let's play the
5: guessing
0: game.
5: What's happening?
0: Yeah, I don't know. All right, we'll play along with Sasha.
3: All right.
4: Sounds like she just got home.
0: Right. She just got. Where does she work? All right, everybody in your cars, let's play along. All right, Sasha, give us some hints. Give us some clues that would lead to.
1: You're up above in the world, you know, the yards. But yeah.
3: What is happening?
0: Marie,
5: is she short circuiting?
0: Marie, she just got $1,000 tip last night. You know she's been out all night.
3: Did she take a couple of shots?
0: All right, Sasha, go ahead. Just give us some hints now. Where do you work? Go ahead.
4: Yes, it's in the air.
1: In the air, you know, above the yards.
0: What do you mean? Hudson Yards?
1: Hudson Yards. And guess what? If you're nice enough, people are going to be very nice to you, too.
3: Is it a bar? Nightclub or restaurant?
0: Okay, which one is it?
1: Nightclub.
0: Okay. Oh, Club Marquee, Sky Deck, on the edge.
6: The edge, right?
0: Is that where you work?
1: That is where I work.
0: Hey! Oh.
3: Okay, what the heck is the edge? What is this place?
0: No, you haven't heard about this? So no. Club Marquee, Sky Deck on the Edge, is an outdoor nightclub, but it literally hangs off the edge of the building itself. It's not called the Edge.
6: You're like on the 100th floor, though, right? Is that the whole idea?
0: Yeah. Mm-hmm. So it's an observation deck, and it's the highest observation deck in the Western Hemisphere. And they turned it into a full-blown nightclub. But the nightclub doesn't actually sit inside the building, right? It's the outside hanging over the city.
5: Kind of looks like a giant diving board, honestly.
0: Anthony's showing us pictures right now.
3: There's no barriers. It doesn't even look like there's protection barriers.
0: That's because that's all glass. You feel like you're actually on the edge because you're surrounded by glass.
3: Oh, my gosh.
6: Kind of awesome.
0: And then a lot of it is glass floors. The floors.
6: No!
0: Yes.
3: So there's no floor? You're just looking at the ground?
0: Parts of it. And it's one big outdoor club at like 1,100 feet. Tell us, what's it like working in a club like that?
1: Terrifying. You basically just get used to it, yeah. But if you have any fears of heights, good luck, man. You come in there for a really nice time and you want to see something really pretty and beautiful and wonderful and, you know.
0: Yeah, it's a look at the view of the city while you dance.
3: I know, you want to take your Instagram shot. Total influencer hot spot. Just since we talk and I take pictures and I go, can I take your picture?
0: Marie, all right.
3: What? I don't even know. Am I wearing a shirt? I think. I'm not sure. I did when I walked in, but I don't even know what happened to it.
0: Sasha, we love you. Thank you so much for listening. And I know you've got to get to bed. You've been up all night. And I know it's been a hell of a night for you with your $1,000 tip there. And thank you for listening to the crew.
1: Am I going to get that T-shirt?
0: Yeah. Good night. Sleep well today.
2: Tell me something.
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0: crew, good morning. You know, this is the morning show that gives you a different concert ticket every single morning at 8 o'clock. This week, it's Neo and Akon on the same stage. You get to pick the venue, PNC or Jones Beach. That'll happen after Astor Entertainment coming up at 8 a.m.
1: What's poppin'? KT, you stay locked in.

0: happening up there?
1: Oh, I love this story. Actually, never doubt grandma's taste in art. Yes, an 88-year-old woman from White Plains, New York, Helene Plotkin. She bought a painting at a thrift store for less than $100 back in 1966 simply because she liked the painting. It has hung on her wall all this time. Now, her son Barry uploaded a photo of the artwork into Google's Gemini AI, and it suggested that it might be the work of famed Scottish painter F.C.B. Cadell. Well, turns out he was right. That painting has sold for $254,000. Grandma had no idea what she had.
2: Oh my
1: God. And yes, she has split the proceeds with her grandson.
3: Nice. I love that.
2: Love that. All right, Anthony, what's popping over there?
4: Well, the Knicks, of course, that's going to be my story, broke the 24-hour record of the top-selling champs gear this weekend. They're now the overall top-selling sports champion ever within 24 hours of clinching a title. Fanatics logged over 8,000 orders of Knicks apparel and memorabilia per minute.
2: Yes, wow, guys.
4: That's insane.
2: Crazy.
4: And Fanatics, please send me my stuff. I know they're on back order, but send it to me, please.
2: Yeah, but you still vowed every day this week you are wearing head-to-toe Knicks every day this week.
4: Oh, Hollywood, it's a Knicks summer. Hollywood, it's a Knicks summer.
3: Do you have Knicks underwear? I just want to know.
4: I don't, but I will now. I absolutely get it.
2: Yeah, there's a lady in China right now sewing up those bad boys with extra crotch protection.
3: And he's going to get the matching socks.
4: I have Knicks socks. I have Knicks socks.
3: Oh, you do?
2: So those Knicks sneakers you're wearing right now, what are those things worth right there? Are they from China? Are they fake?
4: They're, or real? No. They're orange Air Force Ones.
2: Are they real?
4: No, they're real. We only buy real Air Force Ones.
2: Okay, all right.
4: Unless we try and buy the fake Justin Timberlakes. That didn't work out for me.
2: Yeah, he tried that once.
4: That didn't work out at all.
2: Yeah. All right. Marie, what is popping with you?
3: Well, a growing number of younger Americans are embracing what's being called grandma hobbies, and mental health experts say that it's a very good thing. Activities like knitting, cross-stitching, gardening, bird watching, baking, and even jigsaw puzzles are making a comeback as people look for ways to unplug from social media and reduce stress. Now, experts say repetitive activities like knitting and baking can have calming effects similar to meditation and help to lower stress levels and quiet the nervous system down. So they can also boost focus, creativity, give you a sense
2: Makes
3: of
2: sense.
3: Accomplishment.
4: So everything you do, Marie, this is literally everything you do.
2: This is what she does all.
4: Yeah.
2: What a great story. All right, last but certainly not least, let's throw it over to Astra. Astra, what is poppin'?
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2: All right, Hello Kitty, what's popping right here? The KTU Morning Crew coming up. Neo tickets along with Akon. They're both on the same stage. You pick the venue. PNC Bank Arts Center or Jones Beach right after Astra Entertainment up next right here on KTU.
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103.5 KTU, the beat of New York. It's Astra from Hollywood Hamilton and the KTU Morning Crew. And coming up at 8, we've got my entertainment report. And one story that I cannot wait to talk about right now is about Jelly Roll. He filed for divorce from his wife, Bunny XO. They've been married for almost a decade. And yeah, they're pulling the plug on their marriage. I'm so upset about this. How do you feel? Also coming up, we've got tickets to see Neo and Akon, their Nights Like This tour. That's going to be coming to the PNC and to Jones Beach. Your shot to win that coming up.

0: song. 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Name the band. Name the band.
1: Boogie Shoes, Casey, and the Sunshine Band.
0: There you go. Marie, you've got
2: Marie
0: it.
2: Marie for the win.
1: Yes, I was going to marry Casey. I was going to marry
0: him. Oh, did you have the posters up in your bedroom above your headboard?
1: Yes, of course.
0: First of all, hi Marie, hi Astra, hi, of course, Samantha Stander, Anthony, producer Anthony. You going to the Dicker Tape? The Dicker Tape. Yeah, he'll be at the Dicker Tape.
1: I want to go to that party.
3: I'm still drinking. I've been drinking since Saturday, so excuse me.
0: Yeah.
2: Look so at you're this, going, this early.
0: You're going, right, Anthony? You're going to go to the parade? You want to put the beer down? It really, it's... Holy shoot!
3: I apologize.
0: Dude,
3: sorry.
0: It is not even 10 a.m. in the morning and you're already drinking a beer.
3: It's a whole week is a national holiday. It's a whole week is a national holiday.
4: Due to the Knicks, so. Obviously.
0: Wow.
3: Yes, obviously.
0: God.
3: Yes.
0: What kind of beer is that? What are you drinking today?
3: Sam Adams.
1: All right. That's the drink of choice on Tuesdays is Sam Adams
3: Day. It's the beer of men. It's the beer of men.
0: All right, Anthony, tell me a little bit about the parade. 3 million people are going to show up. Where are you going to stand?
3: I don't know, in the middle.
2: Good luck.
3: It's Battery Park to City Hall. It's going to start at 10 a.m. And I think I'm going to be taking the ferry there, so this should be fun.
0: Yeah.
2: I do have a fun fact. We have a Liberty Bagels location in Wall Street, which is right there where the parade's going. So maybe we can make a little
0: shameless plug there for our office of the week.
3: You could have saved the plugs for the next break, Astra. Now?
2: I'm sorry, but I'm just saying maybe he can let you stand in the store to watch it. That's my point.
0: Oh, hook that up, Astra. Yeah. You sleep with the manager. Hook it up.
2: Wait, what?
0: No, of course you don't. No, I take that back. I just play. I'm playing. Astra doesn't sleep with anybody but Richman. So anyways, we're just going to go on. All right, let's go to Astra now. It's everything entertainment, showbiz, dirt to dish, Astra.
2: All right, the Freedom 250 UFC event that took place at the White House sounds like it's a one and done because according to Dana White, although the event was epic, it's way too expensive to do again. Apparently, the UFC covered the cost, which was $60 million, but the promotion ultimately lost tens of millions of dollars. James Barker, the executive producer of Love Island USA, died while the series was being filmed in Fiji after suffering an unexpected medical emergency last week. The network does plan to honor him in tonight's episode of the show.
0: Wow.
2: Wes Wilson, he's not going to be part of season 11 of Summer House after the scandal that rocked the entire cast with his fellow castmate Amanda Petula. Now, it will start filming over July 4th weekend. However, sources connected to the series claim that he could still make a cameo. Ariana Grande's announced the launch of the Brighter Days Ahead Foundation, which is a nonprofit that will support youth mental health, arts education, and community programs. Ariana says the goal is to provide resources for vulnerable communities while helping amplify organizations already doing important work in areas like mental health, LGBTQ+ advocacy, and humanitarian aid. Ed Sheeran plans to take a break from music after his North American tour so he can do the dad thing for a while. And rumors are flying that Keke Palmer and Hot Ones host Sean Evans could be more than friends after they were seen having dinner in Brooklyn. Now, fans have been saying for months that the two have chemistry, from Keke surprising Sean with a kiss on Hot Ones to their recent podcast appearance together.
3: A normal man can get a hot chick.
2: Let me just tell you something. He is also on Raya, but you didn't hear that from me. Anyway, neither one has commented on the speculation, but I am all for this potential love story, and that is the Dirt to Dish.
0: It's the Dirt to Dish with Miss Astra right there. All right, how about your Neo tickets with Akon? Akon, Neo together. You pick the venue, PNC or Jones Beach right now. Caller 30, 1-800-245-1035. You're going to go see Neo, Akon. Let's go. Also, coming up next, Office of the Week, Workplace of the Week. Next on KTU.
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0: see you, your crew, right here on a Tuesday. We just gave away tickets to that guy with Neo. Hey, also, we got more tickets on and off all day today with Windy, of course, Maxwell, and then, of course, Pro Style at Night. Tickets, that's what we're known for here at KTU. Now, workplace of the week, office of the week. If you registered, you're automatically qualified. Let's throw it over to Marie, Mama Marie. Who's this week's office of the week?
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0: Big shout out to, you know what, we normally do Office of the Week every single Monday, same time right here, but...
2: The Knicks won.
0: Yeah, that's true. The Knicks kind of took over the entire show yesterday, so we didn't do it. Anyways, you got Office of the Week Tuesday. And Angela, you have no idea how much we enjoy you as a listener. Yay! Thank you so much. Right here on KTU. So all you got to do, if you'd like to be part of Office of the Week, or some of you like to call it Workplace from Home of the Week, all you need to do is go to KTU.com, look for the Hollywood Hamilton KTU Morning Crew page, sign up. You'll see the banners right there, Office of the Week banner. Tell us why you'd like to be Office of the Week. And Marie might be reading your office and your name this coming Monday right here on KTU. So, War of the Roses coming up next. This poor man called us about 5 months ago, and his wife, time and time again, gave him the warning signs, Marie, as you know.
1: Yes.
0: He did not heed the warning signs.
1: He did not read the room.
0: Right. So she continued to cheat on him. And at the time when we called her up 5 months ago, when we put her on the air, we called her up. She had no idea the husband was actually on the phone. And that's how War of the Roses works. And, well, he got an earful of this.
3: I like it a little bit rough. I can't lie.
1: Oh,
3: and like him just slapped me a little with his hand, and then
4: stop! I can't f-ing listen to this.
0: Okay, all right, Steve, you have got to be kidding me, Gail. Your husband Steve has been on the phone the entire time.
4: Everything Steve? We've been through, everything I've forgiven. Do it again,
0: Gail.
4: I know what you want to do?
3: What? I don't,
1: Steve.
4: You want to play
1: Steve.
4: The?
1: So sorry, Steve.
3: No, you don't. If you had learned from the first time and given me what I wanted, it is your fault.
4: I'm done.
0: Oh, boy. Oh, boy. Yeah. We got the results of that. After 5 months, it gets pretty heated. Yeah. Next on KTU, War of the Roses.
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0: 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And here we go. The five-month update on this episode. Following the call.
32: So, I was really hesitant about calling you guys, but I've heard you guys a lot. So,
0: all right, you know what? You by the way, you don't have to, even though you signed the paperwork, all that kind of stuff, and to get on the show, you don't have to do it.
32: I don't know what else to do.
0: You caught her cheating once. Okay, so let me just get it out in the open. You just to bring Marie up.
32: You know,
0: to
32: she's my wife. What am I supposed to do? I caught her cheating.
33: Yeah.
32: And I...
0: He made her quit her job, so she quit her job because she was caught cheating with somebody at work.
33: And that's understandable. She did the right thing.
0: What's the story with the missing key today?
32: So, we have a home. So we have a guest house in the back for family and friends to stay. We have a key for the guest house. We never use that key unless people are staying with us. It's always right there in the drawer. Right there in the drawer. I come home recently, the key's gone. Where's the key? There's no one in the guest house. We haven't had anybody stay with us in, I would say, 6 months, maybe more. Where's the key? Now the key's been missing a third time, and I've confronted her about it. No excuse. She just says, I don't know. And then you want to know what?
0: Jeez.
32: Next day, guess what? Key's back in the drawer.
0: This is happening, Marie, when he's out of town. He comes back, and that's when this is all going down. Not once, but three. Yeah, exactly.
32: And she's... The woman goes from 0 to 100 in the flip of a dime.
0: But don't say anything, okay? Don't come in out of nowhere. Marie's got to do her thing, okay?
32: Okay.
0: All right, you ready?
32: Yeah.
0: We're going to see who she sends the roses to.
32: I'll be quiet. I'm not saying a word until you tell me to.
0: All right, here we go. Here we go. Here we go.
2: Hello?
33: Hi, I'm calling for Gail.
2: This is Gail.
33: Hi, Gail. My name is Marie. I'm calling from redroses.com. We have some roses for you, and I just need to confirm some information for delivery.
2: Okay.
33: Somebody has sent you roses today. It's a secret admirer.
2: Wow, that's surprising.
33: Yeah, I know.
2: I'm married. My admirer is not that secret.
33: Well, like I said, I cannot divulge their name to you.
2: Is it my husband?
33: Well, what is your husband's name?
2: Steve Morgan.
33: No, it is not.
2: It's not.
33: No, it's not.
2: Wow. That's another story.
33: So
2: it's another man. That's not going to go over very well.
33: Well, you have an opportunity to send your secret admirer roses back. I don't know if you want to do that, but you...
2: Well, yeah, that, of course, I would want to send them somewhere. I can't have them sent to my home.
33: Oh, so you don't want to receive these flowers? Is that what you're saying?
2: I do not want to receive these flowers at my home, no.
33: Okay, maybe at your office. You could give me your office address.
2: I don't work right now. I don't have a job. There's no other place to send them. Why can't you tell me who they're from?
33: Well, I can't. It's a secret admirer.
2: What I
33: can offer you is that you can take these roses and send them back to the person, your secret admirer, who sent them to you, and with a different note.
2: Well, just give me a minute here. No one else would know if I did that, right?
33: Well, no one but your secret admirer.
2: But not to my home. I mean, there wouldn't be any receipt.
33: No.
2: That would come to my home.
33: No.
2: Do women send roses to men?
33: Well, what's his favorite color?
2: Pink?
33: White? Red?
2: No.
33: Naughty,
2: no,
33: girl.
2: Nothing.
33: You're naughty. Because you just... I'm just realizing, you know, your husband. Your husband is not sending these roses to you. It's a secret admirer, so...
2: Well,
33: it's hot, and it's sexy, and it's... You're married, and you're seeing another man on the side, and you're sneaking out.
2: I know I'm married.
33: To another house, maybe even your own house, maybe even your guest house.
2: Oh, my God.
33: Is he cute? Is he really hot?
2: Oh,
33: come on. This is the best call of my day. Please, please, please. You got to. Can you tell me? Will you tell me? Please, please.
2: You know, different guys do different things.
33: Yes.
2: In a different way. My husband doesn't do these things.
33: Oh,
2: he's very regular.
33: Okay, and this guy
2: and
33: is straight. A little...
2: And this guy, he's wild and adventurous.
33: Ooh, yeah. No, you...
2: There's certain things I would like, but I can't even ask him. But this other guy.
33: Yeah.
2: Because I like it a little bit rough. I can't lie.
33: Oh,
2: I like him to slap me a little with his hand. And then...
5: Stop. Stop. I can't f***ing listen to this.
0: Okay, all right, Steve. You have got to be kidding me. Gail? My name is Sean Hamilton. I'm a radio personality in New York City on WKT Radio. You're on a feature called War of the Roses. Now, I want you to listen without... Don't say anything. Do not say anything right now, Gail. Your husband, Steve, has been on the phone the entire time on this feature that we do. Okay?
2: What?
0: And Marie is not with a rose company.
2: What?
5: We've been through, everything I've forgeven. You did this once. I probably more than once, and you're doing it again?
0: Gail.
32: I know what you want to do. You want to play
33: Steve.
32: The
33: So victim. Sorry, Steve.
0: Steve,
33: oh,
0: Steve. Yep.
2: No, you don't. If you had learned from the first time and given me what I wanted, I wouldn't. It's your fault.
32: I'm done.
0: Gail, let me ask you something, Gail. Why weren't you honest with him from jump? Why did you want to stay with Steve in the first place? Why didn't you just walk away when you were caught the first time almost 2 years ago from cheating behind his back?
2: I love you, Steve.
33: Gail, honey, come on. Look.
2: It just sucks.
33: Gail.
2: I can't help it.
0: Whoa.
33: Are you a sex addict? Maybe you have a sex addiction.
32: I'm not enough, yeah? I can't just love my wife.
33: It's not fair to do to Steve. Steve sounds like a wonderful husband, a lovely man. He's committed to you. He forgave you. He was willing to give it another shot.
2: I know,
33: Steve is not obviously what you need, Gail, and you need to let him go.

0: I don't want
1: to. She's not letting me go. She is the one who is done.
2: This is a first on War of the Roses.
1: I'm done. Do not be home when I get home. I'm done.
0: I will be in the guest house.
3: Yeah.
4: Oh, my goodness.
3: 1-800-245-1035.
5: Can I stay in the guest house? I don't know. I need a place.
4: Anthony, you're not helping, Anthony. You're not helping.
5: I need a place.
3: Well, this is probably one of the most bizarre updates I've ever encountered, well, at least in a long time. Last night we talked to Steve, and here we are 5 months later. Steve agreed and continues to agree to allow her to continue to live in the guest house. 5 months later, they're still together. We spoke to Steve, like I said, last night, and according to him, Gail hasn't, shall we say, strayed off whatsoever, and they are continuing to work through their problems, quote unquote. But this is where it starts to get a little weird. She's absolutely never allowed inside the main house. When they have sex, according to Steve, he only has sex with her in the guest house. So, and we go, well, what is, I don't understand. What is she under lock and key? Do you? He goes, well, I monitor her every move. And I'm going, whoa, this is, it's getting to be a little bizarre. I might want to do a one-year update on this couple. This is, they only have sex in the guest house and she's never allowed in the main house? What is happening there? An all-new, brand-new War of the Roses tomorrow. Just a little reminder, 6:30 and 8:30 tomorrow right here with the crew on KTU.
6: Tune in tomorrow for another emotional roller coaster on War of the Roses. 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

0: Bonnie Tyler, Total Eclipse of the Heart, one of them female anthems right there that have gone down in the history books. Of,
1: and you know who redid it? Nikki French redid it in 1994.
2: Yes.
0: 1983, yep. Bonnie Tyler just got out of a coma. Bring us up to speed on what happened with Bonnie, and I think outside this country. What happened, Astra?
1: Yes. So she awoke from her medically induced coma, although she still remains seriously ill. She's in intensive care in Portugal, and her team said although her condition is improving, the recovery process is slow. Now, I got to say this is good news because last month we did report that she was placed in this medically induced coma after being rushed to the hospital, and nobody knew exactly why. So let's send our prayers out to her now that she's awake. This is great.
0: Yes. Bonnie Tyler right there, KTU. It is time for Marie's inspirational moment of the morning. Marie?
3: Are you a negative Nelly or a positive Polly? The way you think really does shape your day. Negative Nellies tend to focus on worry and what might go wrong, often expecting the worst before anything even happens. Positive Pollies try to focus on peace, kindness, and what's going right. And that mindset brings more calm, joy, and light to their day and to the people around them. The good news is you get a choice on how you show up today. So come on, Positive Pollies. Let's get out there and have a great day.
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2: Positive Polly. You are such a mom, I swear.
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Head to KTU.com right now. Do the little drop-down tab on the left. Look for Astra Celebrity Spotlight and check them out. You're going to love them. It's KTU.

If you couldn't get enough of heated rivalry and off campus, there's actually a third hockey romance that's coming to Netflix called Icebreaker. Now, it's being produced by the Call Her Daddy host Alex Cooper and is based on the popular book talk novel. Basically, a figure skater and a hockey player share more than practice rink time. Make sure you check it out. We are commercial free on

0: before you go, there's something I want you to have.
1: Oh, it's beautiful. But wait a minute, isn't this...
0: Yeah, yes it is.
1: But I thought the old lady dropped it into the ocean in the air.
0: Well, baby, I went down and got it for you.
1: Aw, you shouldn't have.

If you stayed up late last night, you probably had a chance to catch the Knicks on the Tonight Show with Jimmy Fallon, who just so happens to be a huge fan of the team. Now, of course, the audience was also huge fans. They weren't able to make it to the finals, but they had the chance to see the boys in person last night, and Wu-Tang Clan performed. It's KTU.

down commercial free for more than 2.5 hours. It's Astra. And if you're at work right now and you need a little creative idea, but you're feeling stuck, do yourself a favor and get up and move away from your desk. Because apparently the longer you keep your booty in your chair and your eyes glued to your screen, the less productive you are. 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Just a little fun fact to leave you with.

we have a more beautiful day out there. You know, Astra said she's going for a walk. Yeah, hot girl walk. It's 103.5 KTU, the beat of New York. And 2.5 hours of nonstop music is on.

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And to manage the crowds, just so you know, the New Jersey Transit section of Penn Station will be closed to regular commuters starting at 11 a.m. So just prep yourself for that. 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
1: Well, being that Friday is a holiday, I'm curious to know who is calling out sick for the parade on Thursday. 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

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So Netflix is going to have Icebreaker, which is actually produced by Alex Cooper. More at KTU.com.

So some pretty awesome news here. New York City Pride is hosting a Pride Night at the Michael store in Chelsea. I frequent that place quite often with my crafting hobbies. But hey, if you want to stock up on some last minute essentials, it is going to be this Sunday from 7:30 until 10 p.m. And of course, they've got your Pride Night discounts as well. KTU.com.

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This is actually a thing. 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
1: Yes, friends, the Tuesday edition, the commercial-free lunch break feeds, and on the way this hour. If you want to see Adam Lambert at Brooklyn Paramount next month, I've got you. Stick around. The throwback track is on the way, and now DJ Jenny Costa on the turntables.

I do feel bad for all the kiddos who have their Regents. It's the science one. And students actually launched this online petition asking the officials to reschedule the exam because of the Knicks parade. But I don't know. Fingers crossed. 103.5 KTU, the beat of New York.

this one's for all the dads, because Father's Day is this weekend. And, you know, 7 out of 10 of us think that fathers would actually prefer experiences over physical presence. So I don't know if that's your dad, but I'd love to hear from you. 103.5 KTU is the beat of New York.

So the good news is that the Long Island Railroad and Amtrak are running normal service for their passengers. New Jersey Transit, however, heavily restricted because of the World Cup today. And you can see all the latest at KTU.com.

0: The Beat of New York, 103.5 KTU. It's Wendy Wild, and I don't know if you've been living under a rock, but there have been a lot of exciting things happening here in the city, and Mayor Mom Donnie has hinted at the Taylor Swift and Travis Kelce upcoming wedding, and he did this during an official press conference. I'm wondering if he's invited, but what he did was he was expressing confidence in the NYPD and state partners for ensuring safety during the World Cup. Okay, we knew about that. You know, obviously the Knicks, the parade on Thursday. And then he mentioned Taylor Swift's wedding. So they are rumored to be planning a traditional wedding at the Garden with, you know, both of them actively involved in the decision making. Also, what I'm hearing is that they have allegedly commissioned a massive stage for this event. So I'm wondering who might be performing.
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He stopped by The Tonight Show with Jimmy Fallon last night, and Jalen Brunson told Jimmy that, you know, about the recent win, it hasn't sunken in yet. I mean, I can imagine that just not feeling real, but I think by Thursday it should. 103.5 KTU is the beat of New York, and we're commercial free.

So I was reading that Knicks championship gear has become the top seller across all sports within the first 24 hours of a title. And I am just wondering to myself if I am lame because I might get my merch from the guy on the corner. Is that a bad idea? I mean, I think as long as you're wearing orange and blue, right? So we're ready for Thursday. And Maxwell is stepping in next. Enjoy your afternoon. It's 103.5 KTU as we continue commercial free.

0: afternoon, and the Knicks are still the world champs.
1: So let's go ahead and put that out there.
0: What's good? This afternoon, I've got your chance at $2,500. That's right around 5:30. Tickets to that sold-out Olivia Rodrigo Unravel Tour with your 535 bribe. Of course, all the hits in between there. And it all starts with you stepping into Maxwell's house. If you're the first house guest, I've seen this. I cried real tears. It's MJ, the musical on Broadway. You have to be in the building. So if you want in, 800-245-1035. And one grand prize winner is headed to Germany to see the

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0: Not many people can. Anyway, it's 103.5 KTU, the beat of New York. I've got Mark with me, man. How you feeling, bro?
1: Good, you?
0: Hey, I'm doing well, man. The sun is shining. The Knicks are champs. And you're the first house guest, man. I got these tickets to MJ the Musical coming your way, dude. Thanks for stepping into Maxwell's house.
1: All right. Thank you.
0: Have you seen MJ the Musical on Broadway yet, brother?
1: No, but I did see the movie.
0: Don't know if you know this about the movie. The biopic. There has never been another biopic on the planet that has earned as much money as the Michael Jackson movie. But anyway, imagine all that coming to life right in front of your face. And by the way, I got some more good news for you. You qualified for our grand prize trip to see it again internationally in Germany.

0: an extra chance for you to score these things later on. I'm just going to put that out there. Going from 50K to over 2 million followers on Instagram in a matter of hours. What went down, I'll tell you next.
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Do you or does anyone in your family or in your friend circle have FIFA fever? I know you're probably a bit annoyed, especially if it has to do with you trying to get to and from work or home or whatever it is. Well, there's traffic in the way they've been blocked off. But that's beside the point. What I want to talk about is the overwhelming love that Cape Verde has gotten over the past, like, 24 hours. If you've been really watching what's happening, these guys, they took on Spain, the overall favorite to win the World Cup. And they played them to a 0-0 draw, which was big, big, big, big. And to watch it go down live was insane. Maybe you couldn't watch it. 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But all the details at KTU.com as well. Anyway, the goalkeeper, whoa, you want to talk about becoming a fan favorite. Bozinha is his name. He blocked 7 goals, I think it was, at the beginning of the tournament. Started off on Instagram with 50K. Now, before the break, I said that he went from 50K followers to 2 million. Well, that has changed, because I'm looking now at Vozinha 1 on IG. 9.3 million followers.

103.5 KTU, the beat of New York, and word on the street is that there is some new music coming from Taylor Swift. Now, why? Yeah, because you would think wedding in a couple of weeks. But when you step in and out of the world-famous Electric Lady Studios here in New York, in New York City, in the Lower East Side, you're not just going in there for a drink or to have lunch or anything. So is this a new era for Taylor? Is she going to be back in her country music bag? Well, Swifties are going crazy. We got the pictures, the videos online at KTU.com. Here's Opalite on 103.5 KTU, the beat of New York. I had a-

course, on Thursday. Wow, we got this massive parade that's going to be popping off, and I'm telling you what, you make sure that you are following at 1035KTU on Instagram, because things are going to get crazy as we usher the champs down Championship Row. This is going to be, that's all I'm going to say. Let me just be quiet, because I'm just playing into this BB Rexa, New Religion on KTU.

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1: 103.5 KTU, the beat of New York. K-pop Demon Hunters coming to LEGO, to the LEGO universe. Well, at least two of the characters. Derpy and Sussy Bird going to be available August 1st. Available for pre-order, I think, right now. Yeah. I'm probably going to buy those LEGO sets. K2.

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1: What were you up to in 2017? Because I was watching Get Out in the theaters while this song was playing all over KTU's airwaves. The Chainsmokers checking in at number 2 on your KTU Top 2. Remember this one? Paris?
3: Number

0: So the song, I mean, it's called Paris, but it's not really about Paris. Kind of about two young lovers escaping real life, getting out there, getting away from the family drama, all that good stuff. It's a Chainsmoker. Shout out to Alex. Shout out to Drew. Shout out to the year. 2017. This is your KTU Top 2. And by the way, I mentioned this yesterday. We've got an entire, like, fan group. Appreciate y'all holding down on Facebook. I see you, Adam. I see you, Amir. What's up, Nikki? Yeah, thank you, guys. In 2017, lyric videos were also popping off massively. Selena Gomez was dating The Weeknd at the time, and I'm not getting into any one of those, not getting into her song, don't worry about that, but getting into a real emotional, a powerful, a song that, quite honestly, I was so grateful to be playing this song on the radio in 2017 because it meant more than just music. 1-800-273-8255. The number for the National Suicide Prevention Lifeline. That was before we switched to the easier 988 in 2022. But this song had a massive, massive impact. If you remember hearing this here with Logic, with Khalid, with Alessia Cara, this allowed so many people to get the help and to have that person be there for them in a time where they needed them most. Number one on your KTU Top 2. 1-800.
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2: I've been on the low, I've been taking my time. I feel like I'm out of my mind. 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Ooh.

St. Benedict's Prep in Newark, or if you know somebody who goes to that school, this isn't news to you, but to me, I'm like, oh, nah, man. School in Jersey. They said, welcome to sophomore year. Now, here's what you're going to do. Walk 55 miles. No joke. It's 103.5 KTU. And yeah, this prep school, they got this wild freshman tradition. Students have to complete a five-day hike. Five-day hike. Appalachian Trail, rain or shine. And this isn't just some like, hey, here's some granola bars and

some group selfies. 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Survival skills, teamwork. Then they hit the trail in small groups where they really have to depend on each other. So, yeah, man. 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

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We've got BTS, we've got Cardi B, Major Lazer and Snoop, Zara Larsson along with Weezer. You don't know who's going to collab with who. Snoop might pop up on stage with BTS, and that's a moment that you need to see in real life. This September, we're going to be in Vegas. KTU.com, all the details are there, by the way.

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Shakira is to FIFA World Cup what Mariah is to Christmas, and I haven't seen anything realer since. 103.5 KTU, the beat of New York. Travel to London to shake down Jason Derulo. The video's coming to you soon. Just be patient. Speaking of coming to you soon, $2,500 next, and your 535 bribe. Tickets to see a sold-out

She wants to see you at her sold-out Unraveled Tour show at the Barclays Center February 11th. I'm talking about Olivia Rodrigo. Trust me, I asked her. She said she is so excited to see all of her fans. It's your 535 bribe on KTU. Caller number 10, you're seeing Olivia. Plus, you're grabbing her brand new album on vinyl. Good luck.

the beat of New York. I could imagine this was going to happen, but it did. If you've been a fan of Jelly Roll, you know that his better half, Bunny XO, they have been like, wow, joined at the hip. Well, TMZ has reported earlier today that Jelly Roll has filed divorce papers, Tennessee courthouse, last month. They've had an up and down relationship. They dated a year before getting married and then briefly split a couple of years ago. That was a split that I didn't even really realize happened. But yeah, moving forward, they're asking for privacy. But I mean, you're a celebrity, so of course the radio's talking about it.

103.5 KTU. Today, the Recording Academy announced that there's going to be some changes to the upcoming Grammys in 2027. Adding 5 new categories, including Best Asian Pop Music Performance. So that means K-pop, J-pop, C-pop. 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Artists now get 4 chances to submit for Best New Artist instead of 3. And more songwriters on winning albums will actually get Grammy recognition. So basically what they're saying, the Grammys are like, the music world, okay, the playlist got a little bit bigger, so the trophy case should also. Bebe Rexha, along with Faithless, this is New Religion, 103.5 KT.

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2: You know, I kind of hate to do this, but I have to. With the parade jumping off on Thursday, I found this dude on Instagram who clearly doesn't get it, and it makes me a little mad. But the comments pretty much have taken care of this guy, because a lot of people, including this dude on social media, complaining about the Canyon of Heroes and not understanding that I know we can take this parade all the way from here. We could go all the way to San Antonio. We could march all the way to the Alamo. Like, it could be a thing, but the Canyon of Heroes is also a thing reserved for all New York champions. That's why the parade route is going there. Yeah. So for you to get on social media and to talk trash about that, man, yeah, check yourself. That's all I'm going to say now. Playing this one for those New York Knicks and that big Knick energy. It's 103.5 KTU, home of the champs.
3: It's happening, Knicks fans. It's happening. It's been 53 years. But for this moment, it was well worth the wait. A playoff run that'll go down in history, and a team that will live forever. The New York Knicks are NBA champions.

hear something weird and awesome at the same time. Glad they've got their Pride Month auction that jumped off at 3 o'clock, and the things that are up for bid: Hillary Duff tickets. That seems normal, right? Okay, maybe you want some signed vinyl from Sam Smith. Okay, yeah, but what about this? This is where things get weird. An autographed cookbook signed by Snoop. Yeah, no joke. And the thing that really stands out to me is, remember when Zara performed on the Today Show? I'm playing Midnight Sun here on KTU. And she broke her heel. She danced through the whole performance. Yeah, and she stood there with her broken heel while she was getting interviewed. That shoe could be yours.

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1: Well, hello, Tuesday. How you feeling, baby? Proustown. Up in the building on this beautiful Tuesday evening. How about your boy? 1-800-245-1035. I'm with you all the way to midnight. It's just me and you. We partying. We rocking together, okay? Sit back, relax. I got you covered. Number Vibes. Radio's up. It's KTU, baby.

Hey, it's going down. It's 103.5 KT, the beat of New York. Happy Tuesday night. Pro Style up in the building. Holding you down. We're going to talk Knicks parade in a little bit. 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All right, we just get started. 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

Shout to Harlem, baby. It's going down. It's 103.5K to the beat of New York. I cannot wait. Thursday is the day, man. We're going to celebrate. We're going to party. We're going to do it big for our NBA champion, New York Knicks. Now, don't forget, the parade kicks off near Battery Park, and it's going to travel straight north along Broadway, ending in City Hall Plaza, where, of course, they're going to speak. They're going to get the keys to the city, and we're all going to party together, okay? All right? Full details, KTU.com. All right? Let's go.